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0: K-Bear 104.1, it's Alaska's hottest country twice a day. Trying to put a smile on your face with Steve Franklin in the morning and the 720 Funny. And here in the afternoon at the 420 mark, we attempt to do the same thing. Both are courtesy of DryBarComedy.com. That's where you'll find family-friendly funny all the time. Here's the humor of Tyler Boy.
1: My parents have been married 50 years. They got a pretty amazing relationship. And I've never seen them like argue or fight my entire life, which is crazy. Sounds good on the outside. But what that means is they just don't talk about stuff. Yeah. Anyone else grow up in that house? Like, we're not talking about that. Yeah. I spoke to a counselor about this. And she said what your folks do is they minimize and they practice conflict avoidance. Yeah, I recently confronted my dad about this. I said, Dad, you know what you and Mom do is you avoid conflict and you minimize. And my dad said, well, first of all, that is not that big of a deal. And second, I don't want to talk about this.

0: So that's where we're at with that. We're working on it. I love having my own family. I love having the kids. I work a lot of nights and weekends, obviously, but I'm home a lot during the day. I pack all the lunches for school. That's what I do. Parents, you can use this if you want to. This is what I do. Like Monday through Thursdays, I will cut all of the crusts off their sandwiches, but then on Fridays, bam, I'll hit them with all crusts. Yeah, what do you think? I was throwing that bread out? No, that's good bread. With inflation right now, trying to stretch that bread dollar a little bit. Yeah. I remember the first Friday I did that, my son came home. He's like, "What is this?" And I was like, "Oops, all crusts." Yeah, if Cap'n Crunch can do it, so can we. And I was like, "Now finish your apple skins." When the kids were really young, they didn't want to sleep, and I thought they weren't getting enough physical activity, like enough exercise. I thought, oh, they're just not tired. So I started doing this thing when they were younger. I'd take them to the park every day, and I'd just run them around in circles until they were exhausted. And then we would go home, and they would go to sleep. And that was working brilliantly for the first few weeks until I realized, no, I'm just building up their cardio. Yeah, that was a terrible strategy. All that did was increase their speed and stamina. I don't know what I was thinking. I should have been giving them cigarettes and Happy Meals. Yeah, that is slowing down. We know that works. That's data-driven, right? A little heart disease, a little diabetes, that'll tucker them right out. Obviously, I'm joking. I love my kids. I would never give them McDonald's. Cigarettes. They don't want cigarettes. They vapes. That's what the kids want these days. The vapes, I think. I don't know.
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2: 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You're down to about 5 miles per hour, and that's due to an earlier fatality crash near Potter Marsh and traffic being diverted to the old Seward Highway. 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
5: 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If you buy your tickets online, they're $55. But here, for the next hour, they're only $28. I'm with Brad Erickson. Brad, you've been doing this now for 14 years. How did the backyard barbecue start?
6: Completely a mistake. never wanted to do it. And, no, it happened with, I was doing a singer-songwriter competition with Kendall Marvel. And I said, hey, you know, I'd like to do an outside summer acoustic show, you know? And he was like, I may know a few people. And later that winter, he said, hey, Randy Hauser and Josh Thompson would love to do it. Yeah. So we brought them up, and that was 2013, right?
5: Yep,
6: and
5: it
6: 14
5: was.
6: Years later, now we're bigger venue, bigger everything. And yeah, there you go. God,
5: I remember the very first one. It was my birthday.
6: That's right.
5: I had Randy Hauser and Josh Thompson and Kendall on my show, and we did a little mini concert downstairs.
6: You had a lot of Crown Royal, I believe.
5: I did a lot. That yeah. I was. I
6: remember that.
5: I was carried home.
6: Yes, I remember that. Your truck was stayed at Eddie's,
5: yes,
6: smartly,
5: it did.
6: And yeah, I remember that.
5: It was a great time. But
6: I don't know if I should have brought that up on the air.
5: No, it's all good. Okay. It's all
6: right.
5: Good.
6: All right, but we're celebrating 250 years of course, you know, the birth of our country in 1776. We'll be celebrating that on Saturday. So I want to do something, especially with the economy being as crappy, yep, as it is, and people not being able to afford to go out and do stuff, that this gives people an opportunity to buy some tickets to the Backyard Country Barbecue, celebrate the country, and get tickets to people that, oh, I'd like to go, I just can't afford it. So,
5: right.
6: Yeah.
5: Trey Penley, Kendall Marvel, Ken Peltier, and of course, the band Perry. All at the Backyard Country Barbecue, July 15th. Get down here. We're here till 5 o'clock.
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14: 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This look out the Baird Inn weather window, courtesy of Belong Chiropractic. We'll be looking for sunshine and mid-60s for a daytime high before

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1: Word of a disabled vehicle northbound Seward Highway just near 36th Avenue doesn't seem to be blocking. Could be a distraction. And if you're westbound on East 15th, make sure you watch your speed between Carlick and Ingra. 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Time Saver Traffic.
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14: Hey, thanks, Mike Ford. We really appreciate you sticking there in the studio where we're out here in the sun, having a good time talking to everybody, because we have Backyard Country Barbecue tickets for sale at $28 a piece. I've got Brad Erickson here with me, who puts on the Backyard Country Barbecue every year. You've had some incredible artists get up here in Alaska that normally would not come to Alaska.
15: Enormous. Thank you, Steve. Gigantic, large,
14: Darius Rucker.
15: Very big artists. Yeah.
14: Darius Rucker. I mean, we had Lainey Wilson back before she was popular.
15: Yeah, I know. I know. Well, and, you know, and Trey Pendley is one of those artists. His Family Man song starting to get some big airplay all over the country. Yeah. And I was talking to the agencies and everything like that. And they're like, they're, you know, he's with Scott Borchetta, which that name may not mean a lot to a lot of people, but he has founded Keith Urban, Luke Bryan, some of the biggest names in
14: Taylor
15: country
14: Swift.
15: Music. Taylor Swift. Yeah. Oh, yeah. That gal. I've heard of her. Nice gal. Nice cats. Anyway, yeah, so he's got his own group, and Trey Pendley is in that music group of his. So they're expecting some big things from him. So, you know, we're celebrating America's 250th anniversary, of course, 4th of July on Saturday. But stop by Value Liquor, get your booze, but also get your tickets for just $28. 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Okay. We're not supposed to say it, right? You just kind of said it. Hopefully nobody heard you.
14: Right.
15: But yeah, so we'll be at another Value Liquor tomorrow. Same thing, $28 tickets, 4 to 5. We can say the time.
14: Yeah.
15: 4 to 5 at a Value Liquor deal. So there you go.
14: Awesome. Of course, the Backyard Barbecue is July 15th. Sullivan Arena parking lot. Trey Pendley, Kendall Marvel, Ken Peltier, and of course the band Perry. Come get your tickets. We're here till 5 o'clock. 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

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Good friend of mine yesterday said, did you notice termination dust on the hillside? I said, nope. I've decided not to look up at the hillside anymore.

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1: Another gorgeous day in the Great Land expected tomorrow before the clouds roll back in and maybe a little sprinkle on Independence Day. Highs in the 60s, lows near 50 as we get back to Alaska's hottest country with FGL around here on K-Bear.

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1: Loving this first day of July. The second's going to be just as nice, with sunshine and mid-60s, overnight low down around 50, as we get back to Alaska's hottest country with Cody Johnson. It's Horseback on K-Bear.
12: He's a ranch hand in a pinch, man. Hotter than the red on the cattle brand. 'Cause she's a gold digger with a quick trigger. A cast iron skillet swinging lid.

0: 101.1, Alaska's hottest country. Closing in on Independence Day, so we're taking some of your favorite country artists' memories of 4th of July's gone by. Here's Eric Church.
1: The 4th of July growing up for me was always, we would always go to the lake. We didn't live on the lake, but we'd always go to the lake and had a buddy who had a pontoon. We would always get on the pontoon and you go out and you tie all the pontoons together and, you know, and just have a big time, you know. And this is before, I was younger then. The adults were having more fun than we were, but, you know, it was go out and swim in the water and shoot off fireworks and basically water tailgating is what it was, you know. And then as we got older, same thing. We would just, younger kids had our own boat and it was a lot, we had the same amount of fun as the adults.
0: And Hillary Scott of Lady A remembers her favorite 4th of July.
2: Many, many years in a row, we would be up at the lake for 4th of July. And so having those memories of being out on the boat and going tubing and, you know, skiing and enjoying being out in the summertime, great weather on the water. But then for me, 4th of July was when Chris proposed. So I got proposed to on July the 2nd up at the lake, the same lake that I grew up going to. And so that's probably the biggest highlight of a 4th of July for me, for sure. Getting a rock on my hand.
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We are less than 4 weeks out from the longest ride, year number four. By the way, we are dollars away from hitting a major milestone. 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

4th of July on Saturday. So what are we cooking this weekend? We barbecuing, we doing some pizzas, maybe some cold subs. I got to know what is number one on your 4th of July eating list. What are we going towards? 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

0: 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The Bear.
1: There's a tech billionaire that says the future of privacy is basically giving up. And somehow he thinks that's a good thing. We'll get into that next.

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1: There's a tech founder named Peter Diamandis who just said something that made me do a double take. He says humans behave better when they're being watched. I'm sorry. Have you ever met humans? He predicts we're headed toward a future where cameras, drones, satellites, self-driving cars, and basically every gadget imaginable creates one giant sensor ecosystem. His argument? Just assume nothing is ever off the record again, and the best privacy strategy is to live with integrity. Look, I get the idea. If there's a security camera in the parking lot, people are probably less likely to key your car. That's great. But the bigger question isn't whether people behave better. It's who owns all that footage. Like, who gets access to it and who decides what good behavior even means? Because history has taught us one thing. I'm way less worried about the camera than I am about the person holding the remote.
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1: I'm at 844-358-B-Dub. Coming up, Josh Ross on the show the next hour. Also, your B-Dub Radio Breakdown. 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

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We'll talk about it next to the breakdown, brought to you by Eggland's Best. 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
0: Garth Brooks has fans staring at a countdown clock instead of getting any work done. A mysterious timer just popped up on his website the other day with the message, "The future is about to become history." It runs out Tuesday, July 7th at 7 a.m. Eastern. Nobody knows exactly what he's teasing, but the internet has already decided it's either a new tour, a new album, or maybe another massive box set. Knowing Garth, it could honestly be anything. The guy could announce a stadium tour or 47 more CDs for the people who still own a DVD player, and they would buy it. My take? I think he's doing the Sphere in Vegas. Like, there's only a few other people besides Kenny and Zach Brown Band and Country that could pull that off, and Garth is one of them. That's your breakdown.
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1: We are so close to $15,000 raised. B-Dub's longest ride for Fisher House in 25 days. 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
1: Josh Ross's songs cut deep. Is that going to change anytime soon? 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
1: It's B-Dub. We're hanging with Josh Ross. You've penned some songs that hit pretty hard emotionally. Is it easier to write those songs now or harder because more people are listening to them?
2: I think there's like an excitement now to the point of like, you know, you're like, people are actually going to hear my feelings now.
1: Yeah.
2: Whereas before, you know, it was like, I'm still writing it to get it off my chest, I think, which is the best part. Like, it's just literally, it's my, you know, it's old music's always been my therapy. Songwriting's that. And so it's still that, but it's exciting now that you hope, you know, you hope more people are listening, hope more people are going to relate to it. And yeah.
1: Are you, I didn't know you were a motocross rider and did dirt bikes. Have you gotten into street bikes at all? Do you still ride? If so,
2: Yeah, I still got 2 dirt bikes. I don't ride as much just because time and like I know I'll get hurt eventually. And then when it comes to street bike, I've tried it. Okay. I genuinely know that it's just, unless it's like a safe little back road, it's not. I don't know how long I'm gonna last on a bike. Put it that way.
1: Okay. So,
2: yeah,
1: all right.
2: Yeah. I definitely am like I'm one of those people that like I love adrenaline, and I think that the bike for me is like the most adrenaline, but not a safe.
1: Sure. A safe place, I went from like never ridden a motorcycle before to fully passionate motorcycle club in less than 4 years. So I'm like,
2: oh, really?
1: All in, bro.
2: You're
1: I'm
2: all
1: like,
2: in. I'm I mean, all I'll go in. With you. I'll go ride with you for sure.
1: So you've got your endorsement to take bikes on the street, right? Yes.
2: I mean, for sure.
1: Totally. 100%. Well, I don't want you. I don't want you doing what you don't want to do, and I don't want you doing something that's going to get you in trouble. You've got a career to worry about.
2: Oh, sure. Yeah. Yeah.
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You know, we're seeing gas prices drop a little bit at the pump, but hey, it could go back up. 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
1: I'm not sure if you're aware of this, but yesterday was Social Media Day, which feels a little like celebrating the invention of spam calls. 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
1: I did not know this was a thing, but apparently yesterday was social media day. It's B-Dub, and it's kind of like throwing a birthday party for the thing that convinced your aunt Facebook is medical school. Look, the day started back in 2010 to celebrate how social media brings us all together. Ironically, half the platforms they were celebrating are gone now. MySpace, Friendster, Vine, basically the social media retirement home. The average person now spends over 2 hours a day scrolling. 5.4 billion people are on social media worldwide, and somehow we all end up watching the same video of a raccoon stealing a sandwich. Like, it's amazing. Social media promised we'd all be more connected. Instead, we're arguing with strangers we'll never meet while ignoring the people sitting on the couch next to us. Yeah, we don't need a social media day. We need to get off social media today.
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1: This weekend's all about red, white, and blue. Next week, we think pink. Megan Maroney joins us on the show all next week.

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1: 4th of July on a Saturday, like America's 250th birthday. It's going to be bedlam. I mean, there's no fooling around. It is going to be absolutely crazy this weekend. Be safe. Don't be that guy that shows up to work on Monday with seven fingers.

0: 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Not sure if you're aware, but July is all about ice cream. It's National Ice Cream Month. July 19th is National Ice Cream Day. And you know, Google looked at the most searched ice cream flavors in every state, and America's top five are strawberry, chocolate chip, cookie dough, chocolate, and vanilla, which feels about right. Safe, dependable, the Honda Accord of frozen desserts. Then there are the states that decided to get weird. Florida picked boba. Kansas went with matcha. West Virginia chose pumpkin in July, which is a bold seasonal commitment. And here in Oregon, and in my home state of Oregon, lavender. Lavender, not a flower next to your ice cream, the actual flavor. We looked at a field of purple plants and thought, yeah, let's freeze that. Meanwhile, Washington picked Neapolitan, three flavors, no commitment, which honestly feels very Pacific Northwest, too.
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Garth Brooks just put a mysterious countdown on his website, and fans think they know what's coming. My guess is we're all way off. That's next to The Breakdown, brought to you by Egglands Best. 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
0: A mysterious countdown clock has popped up on Garth Brooks' website with the message, "The future is about to become history." Which is either the greatest tease ever, or Garth just forgot to renew his domain. The countdown ends Tuesday, July 7th at 7 a.m. Eastern, and fans are already playing Detective. The leading theories, a new tour, a new album, or maybe another deluxe box set. Personally, I'm hoping for a tour. Maybe a Sphere residency, because if Garth announced he's hitting the road again, getting tickets will somehow be easier than figuring out what the countdown message actually means. 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

0: It's time to get out and wet a line in the Great Land. Listen every Thursday and Friday in both the morning and afternoon for the Fishing Report. We'll give you information on updated openings, closures, bait rules, water conditions, and of course, where the fish are and what they're biting. 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

0: 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I'm B-Dub. 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
8: 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I'm Steve Franklin with the Daily Almanac. It's July 2nd, the 183rd day of the year. There's only 182 days left. We're halfway through it. Today we're celebrating World UFO Day, Made in the USA Day. It's also Raspberry Cheesecake Day and World Sports Journalist Day. It's also the birthday of Walmart. The very first Walmart opened its doors in Rogers, Arkansas, back in 1962. Sun rose this morning at 4:25. It's going to set at 11:42. That's 19 hours and 16 minutes of daylight. If it is your birthday, happy birthday to you. You're sharing your birthday with Mark.

0: Margot Robbie, 36. Lindsay Lohan's 40. Ashley Tisdale's 41. Ice skater Johnny Weir is 42. Michelle Branch is 43. Sam Harnish Jr., NASCAR racer, he's 47. Jose Canseco is 62. Brett the Hitman Hart is 69. Jerry Hall is 70. Seinfeld creator Larry David is 79. And Richard Petty is 89 today.
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2: 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Mostly sunny with a high near 65. Cloudy skies this evening with some scattered showers after midnight. Low drops down to around 52. Scattered showers early Friday, but skies turning partly sunny by the afternoon with our high at around 63.
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0: KBR 104.1. Good morning. I'm Steve Franklin. Here's what's trending in the news. If you get a phone call from Walmart saying that you're pre-authorized for a PlayStation 5, don't believe it. It is a scam, and this scam is trending all over the country. If you get that call saying that you're pre-authorized for a PlayStation 5, they're just trying to get your credit card information, so don't fall for it. Well, this year's 4th of July fireworks show with Macy's, it's going to be the biggest ever. They're going to use 6 barges, and they're going to be firing off 85,000 fireworks. There's over 80 pyrotechnicians that's going to be lighting these off. It's going to be huge. So that's going to be one to watch for sure on TV. Well, if you're a World Cup soccer fan, especially a fan of the U.S. team, well, hopefully you got your jerseys, because Nike did not make enough of them. They have sold out online, and pretty much hardly any are left in the stores because the U.S. is doing well. So that's good news. I hope they continue to win. And speaking of the World Cup, so fans of opposing teams are heading to hotels, and they're trying to keep the opposing teams awake at night. They're showing up, honking their horns, blowing trumpets, chanting and singing out loud at the hotel, banging drums. They're doing everything they can to disrupt the sleep of the opposing teams, which is crazy. It's really stupid. And speaking of the 4th of July, well, it's already happening. TSA found grenades hidden in peanut butter. That's right. TSA officers found 2 live smoke grenades hidden in a jar of peanut butter in the Indianapolis airport. Passengers set off the alarms because, well, the grenades showed up under the radar. The passenger thought they could hide the grenades if they stuck them in peanut butter. And no, it didn't work. So they're in a lot of trouble. And that's what's trending in the news. Don't stick your grenades in peanut butter. Just chocolate.
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7: Time for some celebrity gossip. So yesterday was Canada Day, and according to YouGov, which is a website, these are the top 10 most popular Canadians among Americans. Starting off at number 10, Shania Twain, Alex Trebek at 9, Ryan Reynolds at 8, Ryan Gosling, Celine Dion, William Shatner, Jim Carrey. Coming in at number 3, Dan Aykroyd. At number 2, Keanu Reeves. And the number 1 most popular Canadian amongst us Americans, coming in at 73%, would be Michael J. Fox. I didn't realize he was Canadian. Now I learned something today. Well, Elton John has signed a huge deal at a Las Vegas residency for a hologram show. This immersive experience is set for the Hard Rock Hotel next summer. It's similar to the ABBA Voyage show in London, but it's going to be Elton John in a hologram show. So, yeah, it's almost like seeing Elton John in concert, but not quite. Yeah, so there you go. That's not a lot of celebrity gossip for today.
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15: Mostly sunny with a high near 65. Cloudy skies this evening with some scattered showers after midnight. Low drops down to around 52. Scattered showers early Friday, but skies turning partly sunny by the afternoon with our high at around 63.
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0: Taylor Swift and Travis Kelce are engaged.
1: Oh my God.
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3: Your English teacher and your gym teacher are getting married.
1: Oh, it's huge. The ring is ginormous.
0: It's a love story and baby.
1: She just said yes.
4: Ah, yes. The Taylor and Travis wedding news. Well, the good news is the wedding's supposed to happen this weekend. And then we won't have to talk about it anymore. Except for next week when we talk about where the wedding actually happened. Because I don't think it's going to be at Madison Square Garden. I'm just saying. Okay, here we go with the news. Breaking news. Prince William and Kate Middleton will not attend the wedding. Who cares? Why is that breaking news? I don't know. And anyway, TMZ says a massive castle is being built inside Madison Square Garden for the wedding. The space will be a fairy tale garden for the couple. Crews were seen unloading giant pieces labeled Garden Party 1. So we'll see. I think it's all just a ruse. I really do. Taylor and Travis, they want their wedding filmed and they want to be in control of what the world sees. She turned down streaming offers and hired a professional film crew. The plan is for Swift to own all the footage and decide what is shared. Insiders say this is all about control rather than privacy. Taylor wants total privacy. She could have quietly gotten married somewhere else without all the hubbub. But no, she just wants to control it. She doesn't want it to be super secret. I don't know. And also, Taylor and Travis, they're still saying they're going to be allegedly wed at Madison Square Garden. The venue has underground tunnels, so guests can arrive in secret. But some think the guests think that the rumors are fake and they're going to be like shipped off somewhere else once they arrive at Square Garden. We'll see. And supposedly, Travis and Taylor's wedding, they've put down purple carpet at Madison Square for the wedding. They pulled up the red carpet yesterday, and they started laying purple carpet to match Taylor's lavender haze vibe. Well, there you go. Let's see what happens on Monday when we get to report whether or not they really got married there. I'm betting money that they're not.
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0: Good morning. I'm Steve Franklin. We got a busy hour lined up for you. Coming up, we got the 720 Funny. A little bit of laughter for you from Dry Bar Comedy. We'll be checking in with B-Dub with the B-Dub Breakdown. And we also have things you didn't know yesterday. You might learn something new. It's all coming up this hour right here on KBAR 104.1.
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2: Mostly sunny with a high near 65. Cloudy skies this evening with some scattered showers after midnight. Low drops down to around 52. Scattered showers early Friday, but skies turning partly sunny by the afternoon with our high at around 63.
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0: 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I'm Steve Franklin, and yes, we're still talking about the Taylor and Travis wedding. Oh my goodness, here's an inside look.
1: And now, another inside look at the wedding of Taylor Swift and Travis Kelce. Meet the wedding planner, Frank.
2: So now, let's see. This is what I suggest. I suggest that we select the cake first. Because the cake more often determines what kind of wedding that you end up having. So let's just choose the cake, okay? So this is a very popular cake with many of the fashionable weddings, you know. We give it everything that we have in the once-over department, and then at the end you'll be very, very happy, trust me. You just smile away.
1: Join us next time for another inside look at the wedding of Taylor Swift and Travis Kelce.
2: I'm going to look up and your wedding. I'm Frank, a pleasure to meet you.
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0: 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Good morning. I'm Steve Franklin. Time right now for some laughter. It's time for the 720 Funny, and it's brought to you by DryBarComedy.com. And today, we are going to laugh along with comedian Henry Cho.
1: Well, my daughter's best friend's little boy's half Vietnamese, and his dad's name is me. So me and I... I know. Me and I were inspectors at a robotics tournament and turned to bad Asian version of Who's On First. Because the director came up and said, hey, who signed up on this robot? And I said, me. He said, you? And I said, no. Well, then who? Him. Well, who's he? Me. We can do this all day, buddy. So me found out I was making fun of him. In public.

0: TV, radio, everywhere I can. He's a grown man. He's had that name his entire life. No one's ever made fun of it except for me. Me. So he calls me. He goes, "Hey, you making fun of me?" I said, "Yeah, making fun of you." He goes, "Why?" I go, "Because we're sick of me." He said, "It gets worse." I go, "How?" He goes, "My sister's name is you." I said, "You're lying." He goes, "I swear." I'm like, "How cruel are your parents? We're going to name them me and you and send them to America. That's what we know." That'll teach them to talk back.
1: 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That's Henry Cho on the 720 Funny, where you can find more comedy by going to drybarcomedy.com. 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And you're definitely not going to get bored listening to Ford on Board today. 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No, Ford on Board. He's going to bring you the 420 Funny. My buddy Mike Ford. 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
2: Mostly sunny with a high near 65. Cloudy skies this evening with some scattered showers after midnight. Low drops down to around 52. Scattered showers early Friday, but skies turning partly sunny by the afternoon with our high at around 63.
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2: Luke Combs, Lainey Wilson, and Ella Langley might have World Cup plans now. The head coach of the U.S. men's national team says the coaching staff cranks country the night before games. His playlist, Luke, Lainey, and Ella. And now he's publicly inviting all three to come to a World Cup match because, quote, we need everyone's energy. I love that. Somewhere a soccer coach is trying to fire up the locker room with country music. If they start warming up to Beer Never Broke My Heart, I'm suddenly way more invested in soccer. And while we're talking about Ella, she just keeps making history, choosing Texas back at number one on the Billboard Hot 100 for an 11th week, making it the longest running number one country song by a female artist. Turns out she's winning on the charts, and now she's apparently part of the U.S. soccer game plan. That's your breakdown. I'm hanging out every night, and you're invited. I'm B-Dub. 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

Alaska's Honest Country, KBR 104.1. Good morning, I'm Steve Franklin. Time now for things you didn't know yesterday. It's my little pile of useless trivia that you might get, I don't know, might impress a coworker in the break room this morning. So, IKEA, we all know the furniture. Do we know what IKEA means? Well, it's actually an acronym that stands for the founder's name. And I'm not even going to try to say his name, so I've asked Google to say it for me. So this is how you say the founder of IKEA's name. Are you ready?

0: Arkham Prad Elm Durid Agunnarid.
1: I'm sorry? Turn the music off. Do that again.
0: Ingvar Kem Prad Elm Durid Agunnarid.
1: Bless you. I don't know what she said, but that's how you say his name. I'm not even going to try. Oh, my goodness. And here's another word that's hard to say. Bogaria Kipling. It's a spider that was discovered back in 1800. It's the only species of spider that's been classified a vegetarian. I didn't know they had vegetarian spiders. Did you know standing around doing nothing will actually burn calories? On average, a 150-pound person will burn 114 calories per hour standing doing nothing, which explains why the workers at the DMV are losing weight because they're standing around doing nothing. All right, here's your last one. How do astronauts do laundry in space? You ever wonder that? Well, they don't. That's right. They wear underwear, gym clothes, and everything. They just keep wearing it and wearing it until they can't stand the stink anymore. And then they junk it. When the garments are done, quote unquote, it goes into a special trash bag that's loaded onto disposable cargo vehicles that later re-enters the atmosphere and burns up along with all the other waste. And they're working on trying to figure out a way to develop low-rinse detergents and water-saving systems so that, in the future, astronauts could do laundry in space. Well, there you go. Those are things you didn't know yesterday. Aren't you glad you stuck around for that? Yeah, probably not.
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1: Mostly sunny with a high near 65. Cloudy skies this evening with some scattered showers after midnight. Low drops down to around 52. Scattered showers early Friday, but skies turning partly sunny by the afternoon with our high at around 63.
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1: Now, did you ever think that you would be alive to be able to celebrate America's 250th birthday? It's huge. It's a huge deal. It is going to be the weekend of the last 250 years. This is it. We're going to celebrate huge because America's freedom, this is big. This is big. So how is America going to celebrate?
2: Ladies and gentlemen, America is about to celebrate its 250th birthday. 2.5 centuries ago, our founding fathers pledged their lives, fortunes, and sacred honor to create a new nation built on liberty. 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
13: 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Whatever happens, happens.
14: 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I just want to chill. That's it.
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16: 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That's what I'm feeling.
17: I need some neck. I need some turkey neck. I need some chicken neck. I need all the kind of neck that you can get. You feel me? I need all of it. You feel me?
18: I don't know. I'm whatever I want to be whenever I feel like it. I'm just trying to like eat some crab legs or go skinny dipping.
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8: Time for some food news. Well, thank God we don't have this at our Subway restaurants. This is in Canada. Subway has debuted the ugly gray hot dog. It's called the Sub Dog. It's a half-pound all-beef hot dog served on Subway's bread. And it comes loaded with all the toppings you normally would get on a sandwich, but instead there's a hot dog in it. And it sounded like a great idea. The Sub Dog is the cheeky way to settle the debate over whether a hot dog is a sandwich or not. The problem is it's a disgusting gray color. People say that it looks unappetizing. It looks disgusting. And those that have tried it say that it tastes disgusting. So, yeah. Okay, Canada, you can keep your Subway hot dog. We're going to pass. Well, Starbucks, they brought back their s'mores frappuccino today. It's whipped cream, chocolate sauce, graham cracker flavoring, and graham cracker crumbles. Get your Starbucks s'mores frappuccino. And restaurants are starting to launch GLP-1 menus. They're doing this to help those with the weight loss drug. These menus have dishes under 500 calories with like up to 25 grams of protein. The meals are also about 30% cheaper than the regular meals. Many of the dishes contain fish, chicken, beef, or pork. And there you go. That's your food news today.
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0: Mostly sunny with a high near 65. Cloudy skies this evening with some scattered showers after midnight. Low drops down to around 52. Scattered showers early Friday, but skies turning partly sunny by the afternoon with our high at around 63.
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7: Yep, another frivolous lawsuit coming to us from Malibu, California. This guy moved near the Malibu Dog Hotel and is suing the hotel for $500,000 because the doggy hotel is loud. Cameron Rezavi is seeking $500,000 in damages. The hotel's not addressed the lawsuit. He says the hotel has caused irreparable harm and that the loud and annoying noise interferes with his and his guests' comfortable use of the property. Oh, well, that's what you get for moving next door to a doggy hotel. Now, this lady should sue for sure. It's a California woman. She just bought her dream home, and her 19-year-old son was in the backyard and discovered human skeletal remains in the backyard. Sounds like a scene out of Poltergeist to me. But they're not sure where the bones came from. The estate sale was about 2 weeks ago, and the next-door neighbor said they're surprised they didn't see the human skull and the bones sticking out of the ground back when they bought it. But now the lady is like, I think I want to move. Yeah, I don't blame you. It's probably going to be haunted. That's what you get when you buy a house with bones in the backyard. Whose bones are they? Can't wait to find that out.
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9: You're inbound on the Glen. Your no-ticket Thursday zone is between the Eagle River exits presently. 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

0: Alaska's hottest country, K-Bear 104.1. I'm Steve Franklin. Here's some wacky but true stories coming to us from Thailand. Well, 100 monkeys escaped an animal sanctuary. They had more than 1,000 other primates in this sanctuary, and the monkeys got out. Now they're scrambling to try to recapture all the monkeys that are running around. They plan on fixing the enclosure so that they don't escape again. Well, I would hope so. Definitely. Now, I don't believe this story one bit. I don't quite get it at all. But a Michigan man claims that he found the body of Bigfoot and had DNA testing done. Now, the test claims that Bigfoot is 58% Neanderthal and 41% human. The guy's name, Snake Stewart, he's known as Snake the Bigfoot Hunter, says the DNA test was done at Cornell's veterinary DNA lab. Really? Veterinary lab? Okay. Anyway, they're going to redo the DNA test to see if it can be independently verified. I want to see pictures of the dead Bigfoot body. If you claim that you found the body of Bigfoot and then DNA testing, where's your pictures, buddy? I want to see them. I don't believe it for one bit.
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Each farm was a place to go. Load a truck up, hit the dirt road. Jump the barbed wire, spread the word. Light the bonfire and call the girls. King in the can and the Marlboro man. Jack and Jim were a few good men. Where you learn how to kiss and cuss and fight too.

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0: Bear 104.1. Good morning. I'm Steve Franklin. Here's what's trending in the news. If you get a phone call from Walmart saying that you're pre-authorized for a PlayStation 5, don't believe it. It is a scam, and this scam is trending all over the country. If you get that call saying that you're pre-authorized for a PlayStation 5, they're just trying to get your credit card information, so don't fall for it. Well, this year's 4th of July fireworks show with Macy's, it's going to be the biggest ever. They're going to use 6 barges, and they're going to be firing off 85,000 fireworks. There's over 80 pyrotechnicians that's going to be lighting these off. It's going to be huge. So that's going to be one to watch for sure on TV. Well, if you're a World Cup soccer fan, especially a fan of the U.S. team, well, hopefully you got your jerseys, because Nike did not make enough of them. They have sold out online, and pretty much hardly any are left in the stores because the U.S. is doing well. So that's good news. I hope they continue to win. And speaking of the World Cup, so fans of opposing teams are heading to hotels, and they're trying to keep the opposing teams awake at night. They're showing up, honking their horns, blowing trumpets, chanting and singing out loud at the hotel, banging drums. They're doing everything they can to disrupt the sleep of the opposing teams, which is crazy. It's really stupid. And speaking of 4th of July, well, it's already happening. TSA found grenades hidden in peanut butter. That's right. TSA officers found 2 live smoke grenades hidden in a jar of peanut butter in the Indianapolis airport. Passengers set off the alarms because, well, the grenades showed up under the radar. The passenger thought they could hide the grenades if they stuck them in peanut butter, and no, it didn't work. So they're in a lot of trouble, and that's what's trending in the news. Don't stick your grenades in peanut butter, just chocolate.
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2: 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Oh, you don't think I can make it work? You're talking to the guy who ate 13 chimichangas in under a minute. I didn't even use my hands or my mouth. Wait, were those chimichangas?
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2: 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I didn't even use my hands or my mouth. 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
0: This look at weather brought to you by Alyeska Tire.
6: Mostly sunny with a high near 65. Cloudy skies this evening with some scattered showers after midnight. Low drops down to around 52. Scattered showers early Friday, but skies turning partly sunny by the afternoon with a high at around 63.
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0: You're sharing your birthday with Margot Robbie, 36. Lindsay Lohan's 40. Ashley Tisdale's 41. Ice skater Johnny Weir is 42. Michelle Branch is 43. Sam Harnish Jr., NASCAR racer, he's 47. Jose Canseco is 62. Brett the Hitman Hart is 69. Jerry Hall is 70. Seinfeld creator Larry David is 79. And Richard Petty is 89 today.
1: I was riding my motorcycle down Muldoon on a sunny day when a car pulled right out in front of me. 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
11: Mostly sunny with a high near 65. Cloudy skies this evening with some scattered showers after midnight. Low drops down to around 52. Scattered showers early Friday, but skies turning partly sunny by the afternoon with our high at around 63.
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1: Mostly sunny with a high near 65. Cloudy skies this evening with some scattered showers after midnight. Low drops down to around 52. Scattered showers early Friday, but skies turning partly sunny by the afternoon with a high at around 63.
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8: Mostly sunny with a high near 65. Cloudy skies this evening with some scattered showers after midnight. Low drops down to around 52. Scattered showers early Friday, but skies turning partly sunny by the afternoon with our high at around 63.
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17: Mostly sunny with our high near 65. Cloudy skies this evening with some scattered showers after midnight. Low drops down to around 52. Scattered showers early Friday, but skies turning partly sunny by the afternoon with our high at around 63.
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1: Mostly sunny with a high near 65. Cloudy skies this evening with some scattered showers after midnight. Low drops down to around 52. Scattered showers early Friday, but skies turning partly sunny by the afternoon with our high at around 63.
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He'll be at Value Liquor at 11580 Old Seward Highway coming up between 4 and 5. Get over and say hi to Steve. 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

0: 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Get over, say hi to Steve. 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
0: Midas, Alaska, providing this look out the Bear Den weather window. Some sunshine today. Scattered showers rolling in tonight. Low 52. And pretty much scattered showers are a chance of rain.

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